0: Hey, it's John Tesh on More 96.1. From our dating and relationship files, look at this. Engagements are changing. Couples, they're now having joint proposals. It lacks the element of surprise, but apparently experts say it can be very romantic. Basically, with a joint proposal, both people know it's coming and propose to each other at the same time. Often they'll read letters to each other and they'll both present engagement rings. According to the New York Times, who did a piece on this, event planning companies are seeing an increase in clients planning these joint proposals. For one company that does roughly 400 proposals a year, 10% of those are now the so-called joint proposals. Alrighty, coming up, a quick food switch that can absolutely lower your mortality risk.
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1: All right, my intelligent friends, you and I both know that wearing sunscreen is an important tool for fighting wrinkles and skin cancer. But there's one critical facial area that almost nobody puts sunscreen on, our eyelids. And it's understandable why we don't. We've been trained to keep creams and lotions away from our eyes. But dermatologist Dr. Karen Lell says eyelid protection is crucial because that's where some of the most aggressive, hard-to-treat skin cancers appear. And since the skin around our eyes is super thin, it's more prone to sun damage, and that can mean wrinkles and droopy eyelids and even permanent dark under-eye circles. So what's the best sunscreen for the eye area? Dermatologists say use broad-spectrum SPF 30 mineral sunscreen with zinc oxide and titanium dioxide. Mineral sunscreens sit on top of your skin, and they reflect UV rays away from your body. So remember, mineral sunscreens. If those irritate your eyelids, try a sunscreen made specifically for the eye area. Also, do what we do here. You consider wearing a wide-brimmed hat to shade your face, your neck, your scalp, and your ears.
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1: Welcome back to Intelligence for Your Life. From our Intelligence for Your Pets files, you've heard of seasonal affective disorder, of course, or SAD, that's the acronym. It's a form of depression that happens in winter when the days are shorter and colder. Well, now we know dogs can get this seasonal affective disorder too. Animal behavior expert Dr. Stanley Coren says daylight has an effect on our body's levels of melatonin, the sleep-regulating hormone, and serotonin, the mood-regulating hormone. Those two hormones are found in all mammals. So if your dog seems to be more sluggish, down, or sleepy than usual, there's a real possibility they're experiencing the same chemical changes that trigger SAD in humans. So what can you do to help your dog with seasonal affective disorder? Dr. Coren recommends increasing your dog's exposure to natural sunlight, whether that means changing the time of your daily walk to incorporate more daylight hours, or moving your dog's bed closer to a window. There are even dog versions of light therapy lamps, like one made by Positive Lighting. You can turn the lamp on for your dog for 30 minutes a day. Exercise will also help regulate your dog's hormones, just as it does in humans. And finally, you can try a dog massage. Pet acupressure experts say massage will absolutely boost your dog's mood, releasing those feel-good brain chemicals. You can get tips and an explanation on how to do dog massage by just Googling dog massage.
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1: Good evening, Shenandoah Valley. It's More 96.1. Alrighty, so one of the biggest things that contributes to poor mental health and cognitive decline among older adults is loneliness. How many studies have I brought you about this? But now technology can help. A senior living community in New York is experimenting with a virtual companion called Mila, M-E-E-L-A, that was designed specifically for older adults. And the residents are fully aware that it's an AI chatbot. One of the seniors likes to talk about the Yankees, but he doesn't want to bore his fellow residents. So he talks to Mila, who can give him Yankees trivia and data. Another resident has Parkinson's, which can make it tough for him to speak loud enough for others to hear him. Mila can hear him. And the staff has noticed that residents engage in more social interactions with each other after chatting with the robot. It gives them more confidence. It's like practice, right? They also attend bingo nights and call loved ones more often. It's amazing. And a study found that the residents with moderate to severe depression and anxiety who spoke with Mila just once a week had significant improvements and felt less lonely. I'll spell it again. It's M-E-E-L-A.
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0: Here's a message I want to share with you from Dr. Royette Dubar, a developmental psychologist at Wesleyan University. She says, don't even think about sleeping in, because sleeping in generally does more harm than good to your health. Wow. She says it all comes down to your body's internal clock, or circadian rhythm, which regulates when your organs and cells expect things to happen. And there's growing evidence that inconsistent sleep patterns, even by just an hour here and there, throws off your circadian rhythm in a way that can weaken your immune system, increase your appetite, and make you more prone to having brain fog. Sleeping in later has also been linked to making people more irritable. Wow. It's yet another reason why sleep experts recommend going to bed and waking up within 15 minutes of the same time every day, even on weekends. And when nighttime rolls around, your body will be anticipating sleep, so you're going to be primed for success again tomorrow. That's how that works.
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2: They say the holy water's watered down, and this town's lost its faith. Our colors will fade eventually, so if our time is running out, day after day, we'll make the mundane a masterpiece. Oh my, oh my love, I take one look at you, you're taking me out.

0: You're listening to More 96.1, the Shenandoah Valley's choice at work, however that looks for you. All right, my friends, want to know how you can guarantee you'll really enjoy your next vacation? Just keep your smartphone out of sight unless you're taking a photo, and stay off the internet. So Dr. Hilda Burke is a psychotherapist and author of the book, The Phone Addiction Workbook. Yes, it's so prevalent now, this addiction, there's a workbook. She says if you're focused on the same things on vacation that you're typically focused on at home, social media, games, and text messages, then you're not really being present. You're simply stuck in your normal non-vacation mode with all the worries and stressors you were trying to get away from. This makes so much sense. Dr. Burke says, this means all the money and time you spent for a much-needed change of scenery won't feel as relaxing, rejuvenating, exciting, or unique as it should because you're bringing your stress with you. Dr. Burke says, if your nose is buried in your phone on vacation, you might as well save your money and stay home. Since it's unrealistic to leave your phone in your hotel room, the best thing you can do is to put it in airplane mode. That's what I do. That way you can still take all the pictures you want, but you won't be tempted to doom scroll on vacation or check email, both of which I have done, and my family has called me out on it.
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1: Question for you. Does someone in your life interrupt you constantly and never let you get a word in edgewise? I have a trick to share with you to make sure your words are always heard. You just tell them that you're about to say something. According to researchers at the Harvard Business Review, most interrupters don't intend to be rude and may not even know they're doing it. By saying, "So, here are three things I'd like you to consider," or "I'm going to tell you about dot, dot, dot," you're providing a subtle but crucial hint that you've got a lot to say. And that will prevent an interruption before it happens. I'm John Tesh.
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1: And coming up, scientists tell us the little salty green things on your chicken piccata or in your salad are actually a brain-boosting superfood. 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

0: More 96.1, John Tesh here. Here we go again from our health and wellness files. It's time to talk about the power in capers. We've never done this before, but check it out. Those tiny green flower buds that you get on a bagel with lox or toss in a pasta dish. It turns out they do more than add flavor because according to a study in the journal Communications Biology, capers happen to be packed with quercetin, which is a powerful plant compound I've told you about, also found in onions, in grapes, in apples, and in green tea, quercetin. And capers happen to be the richest natural source. Most of the capers we eat are pickled because if they weren't, they'd be way too bitter to enjoy. But the fermentation process involved in pickling actually boosts their quercetin content even more. So what does quercetin do? It plays a key role in regulating electrical activity in your brain and heart by activating channels in your cells. It prompts those channels to open up when they'd normally be closed, which improves cell function. And it's been proven to enhance problem solving, focus, and recall. Quercetin also helps lower blood pressure and cholesterol and relaxes blood vessels. So next time you're garnishing an entree, toss some capers in. Those little tangy buds can give your brain and your heart a health boost. How about that?
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1: One of my favorite books from years ago was Don't Sweat the Small Stuff, and parentheses, it was, and it's all small stuff. So experts are now saying, and this would be Dr. Elizabeth Lombardo, we need to stop sweating the small stuff like our messed up coffee order or the driver who shouted, learn to drive for no reason. The clinical psychologist, Dr. Lombardo, says that psychological stress, even in small doses, will cause physical stress. And that really damages your immune system. It diminishes your thyroid, your brain, and your heart function. It can also increase abdominal fat. Hello. Her recommendation? Take a deep breath. Ask yourself, am I really going to allow some jerky driver to mess with my health? And then you let it go.
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0: Oh, I know. The coffee was piping hot, but you couldn't wait to take a sip. I'm like that with pizza. Now your tongue is burned up. How long does it take to heal completely? It's a week to 2 weeks. That's according to oral medicine specialist Dr. Eric Stupler. The top layer of your tongue was burned, the oral epithelium. And to help it heal, you should, of course, avoid any scorching hot foods and drinks. Plus, scalding the surface of your tongue can increase your risk of infection. So you do this. You rinse your mouth with a solution of 1 teaspoon of salt and 1 cup of warm water. The salt will neutralize the acids in your mouth, which promote bacteria, lowering your risk of an infection. And then make sure you stay super hydrated, because good saliva flow, it'll help wash away bacteria.
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3: 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The first 2 answers to the next 5 questions. 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

0: From the top of the old Denton building in downtown Harrisonburg, in the Cox Construction Studios, WMQR and WMQR HD1 Broadway, Harrisonburg, Stanton. 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
1: Thanks for joining me for Intelligence for Your Life. And folks, here's a reason to have peanuts as your appetizer. You'll find this science interesting. It can cut our diabetes risk. Peanuts as our appetizer. Researchers from Penn State University found that eating a handful of peanuts right before a high-carb meal like pasta or even nachos improves our body's ability to pull glucose from our bloodstream by more than 50%. This is big. That's known as your insulin response, and it helps regulate your blood sugar levels and prevents them from getting too high. So how does this work? Peanuts work by acting as a buffer to the food you eat afterward. They help slow gastric emptying so your glucose doesn't spike, which contributes to diabetes. Again, a reason to have peanuts first.
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0: Hope your night's going great, Shenandoah Valley. It's more 96.1. Time for some health intelligence and a conversation starter at the same time. It turns out the latest vacation trend does not just involve days spent on the beach and sightseeing. It also now includes family therapy, and I will explain. More families are now taking getaways where the goal isn't just relaxation, but reconnection. These retreats blend traditional vacation activities like kayaking, hiking, and gourmet meals with something deeper. On-site therapists who help parents and kids strengthen communication and work through day-to-day challenges. At one retreat, mornings start with family yoga or meditation, followed by coaching sessions. The topics can include sibling rivalry or school stress or bullying or just learning how to be more present with each other. And it often works beautifully. Families leave with new rituals like sharing the highs and lows of their day at dinner and conversational tools to stay connected when packed schedules get in the way. Psychologist Dr. Paul Donahue says family time like this can help prevent bigger issues down the road. And family closeness is one of the biggest protectors against anxiety, depression, and loneliness in kids.
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1: Welcome back to Intelligence for Your Life. John Tesh here. Right now, I'm going to combine psychology and your next picnic or your backyard barbecue. Next time you're at one of these things, I want you to serve yourself some potato salad or maybe two scoops of your grandma's famous pasta salad. So researchers at the University of Toronto have found that potatoes and pasta that are cooked and then cooled, they develop so-called resistant starch. You remember we've talked about resistant starch a few times on the show. So I'll go over it again. When you eat resistant starch, it sends a message to your brain telling your brain to chill out and to be less sensitive to the triggers that stress you out. And as we've mentioned before, when a carbohydrate is turned into resistant starch, it acts more like fiber in the body and helps you burn fat. So go ahead, eat some potato or pasta salad to chill out. Make sure it has been chilled, the potato salad or pasta salad. And you burn more fat with this resistant starch in your body.
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2: Good evening, Shenandoah Valley. It's More 96.1. So you know from the hundreds of stories we've had here on the radio that having a dog can improve your physical and mental health. But what if you don't have a dog and you aren't at a place in life where you can have a dog? No problem. Go pet somebody else's dog. Professor Nancy G is director of the Center for Human-Animal Interaction at Virginia Commonwealth. She says even a five-minute interaction with somebody's pet can decrease the stress hormone cortisol and increase the feel-good hormone oxytocin. And those effects can improve a person's health sometimes for months at a time. For example, when people had short exchanges with a dog twice a week for a month, they had less stress and improved executive functioning, which is what helps us plan and stay on task and block out distractions. And when people were checked a month later, those positive brain benefits still remained. And by the way, this is crazy. It goes both ways. Dr. G says they see the exact same reaction in dogs. The dog's oxytocin levels also increase when they interact with a human.
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0: Well, I hadn't seen this before. You know, of course, that high heels can cause foot pain, maybe even back pain. But now one expert says high heels may cause cancer. And if this hadn't come from one of the leading cancer researchers, Dr. David Agus from USC, I don't know if I'd believe it, but he says the pain from wearing high heels causes, quote, low-level inflammation. All right. It's because your body is trying to adjust to walking in a totally unnatural way. And when your feet are jammed into pumps for hours on end, the inflammation can become chronic. And Dr. Agus, who we've interviewed many times, says any inflammation, when it's chronic, can ultimately be a precursor to cancer. So while your heels won't directly cause cancer, of course, wearing high heels all the time or shoes that squish your toes together can cause damage that may increase your risk of cancer.
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4: 496.1 Shenandoah Valley weather.
5: Partly cloudy skies and a thunderstorm possible for the overnight. Fog and humid with a low of 66. And mostly cloudy a little later on today and not as warm. Humid with a thunderstorm, a high of 82. And then tomorrow, mostly cloudy and not as warm with a lower humidity and a high of 75. That's your weather forecast from the News Talk 92.1 and 550 WSVA Weather Center. I'm Roy Randolph.
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1: My favorite when I was pregnant, because I was so big, was like, how many you got in there? 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
2: More 96.1 Shenandoah Valley weather.
3: Partly cloudy skies and a thunderstorm possible for the overnight. Fog and humid with a low of 66. And mostly cloudy a little later on today and not as warm. Humid with a thunderstorm, a high of 82. And then tomorrow, mostly cloudy and not as warm with a lower humidity and a high of 75. That's your weather forecast from the News Talk 92.1 and 550 WSVA Weather Center. I'm Roy Randolph.
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2: 96.1 Shenandoah Valley weather.
10: Partly cloudy skies and a thunderstorm possible for the overnight. Fog and humid with a low of 66. And mostly cloudy a little later on today and not as warm. Humid with a thunderstorm, a high of 82. And then tomorrow, mostly cloudy and not as warm with a lower humidity and a high of 75. That's your weather forecast from the News Talk 92.1 and 550 WSVA Weather Center. 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
1: $600, that is the jackpot for the next Can't Beat Raven. It's Anna Zapp from the Anna and Raven Show. 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The first two answers to the next five questions. Answer to question number one, Saturday night. Answer to question number two, New Orleans. 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
3: More 96.1 Shenandoah Valley weather.
4: Partly cloudy skies and a thunderstorm possible for the overnight. Fog and humid with a low of 66. And mostly cloudy a little later on today and not as warm. Humid with a thunderstorm, a high of 82. And then tomorrow, mostly cloudy and not as warm with a lower humidity and a high of 75. That's your weather forecast from the News Talk 92.1 and 550 WSVA Weather Center. 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
10: Partly cloudy skies and a thunderstorm possible for the overnight. Fog and humid with a low of 66. And mostly cloudy a little later on today and not as warm. Humid with a thunderstorm, a high of 82. And then tomorrow, mostly cloudy and not as warm with a lower humidity and a high of 75. That's your weather forecast from the News Talk 92.1 at 550 WSVA Weather Center. 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
1: It's a nationwide epidemic. I've brought it up before. It's something that people are doing on planes. I've seen so many of these on planes lately. And when I brought it up and said there's something wrong with this, you looked at me like I was crazy.
2: Well.
1: And the problem is, I think it's 90% of guys that are doing it. It's coming up next.

0: the world.
1: How's 81 looking this morning, Shenandoah Valley? It's Anna and Raven.
2: It's a nationwide problem. I had brought it up in the past here on the air, and Raven, you said that this was not a real issue. And then Chelsea Handler took to Instagram because she has noticed the same exact problem.
1: Oh, Chelsea Handler, I'm sorry, the barometer of America. Please, what does she have to say?
3: I have a public service announcement for all airlines. We are experiencing some sort of foot epidemic right now. People think that they can just take their feet out wherever they feel, whether they're in an airport, waiting at a gate or in a lounge or on the plane, on an armrest, on a wall. People are inundating me with pictures of feet and bare feet on planes.
2: I have been on many flights over the last few months all over the country. And I will tell you this, this is 100% accurate. And I know you said it's not just men doing it, but I have noticed that it's just men doing it. I have seen so many feet on planes.
1: Yeah.
2: People walking around in their socks on the dirty airplane.

0: airport carpet and the planes, and I just don't understand what is happening.
1: Last flight I was on, there was a woman sitting next to me. She had her shoes off before we even pushed back from the gate. And she had enough room where she was doing the cross-legged thing. So, like, one of her toes was, like, literally, I don't know, 2 1/4 inches from my left arm. She could have touched me with one of her toes, but I couldn't say anything. Why? What am I going to say to her? Are you accosting me? That woman could have said. Are you speaking to me? No, she's just free to let her feet out here because she's a woman. Doesn't seem fair.
2: I've seen too many men's feet. I want to ask you something about the toes that were encroaching on your private space.
1: Yeah.
2: Would it make a difference if the big toe touched you versus the pinky toe? If, like, all of a sudden you looked over and you felt a graze on your arm, your forearm.
1: Yeah.
2: And you looked down and it was a pinky toe versus a big toe, or are all the toes offensive?
1: They're all offensive. The big toe somehow feels a little bit more threatening. But, you know, think about the angle of that. Like, let's just do a forensic reenactment of that. Yeah. It's like, how could they get that angle where the small toe would touch me before the big toe? It doesn't make sense. I'd have to be laying on the ground or they'd have to be above me. So all of it's wrong.
2: Never thought I would suggest this because it sounds absolutely ridiculous to say it out loud. Maybe airlines should have those disposable slippers like they have in hotels, so that if you decide for whatever reason you cannot wear your shoes on a plane,
1: right,
2: somebody will come down the aisle and be like, oh, hello, sir, I see your feet here. We don't want your feet to accidentally touch anybody because they're offensive. So here, put on these slippers and then you can just wear the slippers around the plane. And to me, that seems more logical and safer for everyone.
1: Slippers weird me out, but your idea has given me another. Yeah, they weird me out. They skeeve me out.
2: Why?
1: They just do. I just feel like you've had your toes in there way too many times. They should be thrown out.
2: Oh, I love slippers.
1: But it gives me another idea.
2: What?
1: What if there was like a removable pad on the ground that every time it was replaced? What if the new etiquette, hold on, light bulb idea here over the head. Remember when all of a sudden we all started sanitizing our area?
2: Our hands, you mean?
1: Yes, like for COVID and all that. No, but I mean like the airplane itself.
2: Yeah.
1: Like you come in, we sit down, my wife still pulls out the wipes and cleans off that whole area around her seat, right? What if we now brought a puppy pad with us?
2: No.
1: And you put that under your feet. And then as long as you have that, you're free to do with whatever you want with your feet at that point. I'm not saying that, you know, you can go to the bathroom there, but I'm saying it's like, you know, your feet can come out. It's your own area. It's clean. And then you take it with you when you're done.
2: But I don't want to see your feet. That's the problem. It doesn't get rid of the problem.
1: I don't know. You pull a puppy pad out. Like, I almost feel like I got to let you operate over there if you need to. Like, it's none of my business at that point.
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4: Your significant other cheated on you with a coworker. 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
3: And I'm being deprived of going there because I'm a guy?
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0: All right, Gabby, you got to be happy to hear that, right?
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0: 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Joining us, Layla and Frankie. Layla, what happened?
1: Well, it's in the past what happened. Frankie and I have been married for 6 years now, and way back when we were engaged, he cheated on me with someone that he works with, the coworker. And by works, I mean he really still works with this coworker in the same department and everything like that. So, yeah, like I said, it was one time I clearly decided I was going to forgive him. And, you know, as I said, we're still together and everything. But the coworker is still in the picture. And I feel she needs to be transferred to a different division. I think that's fair.
2: You can't transfer her. So you're asking Frankie to transfer? Is that what's going on here?
1: Yeah. I just want them to be separated. Sure.
0: Hold on. I have a question. He cheated on you when you were engaged. Just out of my own curiosity, did you find out after you were married or while you were still engaged?
2: Exactly where I was going.
0: Yeah.
1: Early on, he did tell me.
2: Early on when you were married or early on during the engagement, you were still engaged?
1: Yeah, it was during the engagement, pretty early on into the engagement, actually.
2: Okay.
0: Frankie, what happened?
2: Well, what's your side of this? I mean, I don't need to know what happened.
0: No, I want to know. I want to know, like, why did you cheat on her when you were engaged?
2: I mean, seriously?
0: Yeah, I want to know.
3: Yeah, it was just one of those, you know, stupid decisions, basically.
2: What answer do you expect him to give there?
0: How many times did it happen? Was there a relationship? Was there emotions involved?
3: No.
0: Okay. Well, I want to know.
2: I mean, who do you think you are?
0: I'm a detective.
2: Listen.
0: I am the judge here,
2: Frankie,
0: at Couples Court.
2: Let's focus on this case right now. So what's your side of this? Layla obviously is upset, wants this coworker gone. What are you going to do about that?
3: This is something that happened 6 years ago. We talked about it. We went through it. And I'm a bit confused on why this is coming up now. I've been working with her for the past 6 years, and it's nothing but professional between us. And we've had no problems, you know, up until now. And then just out of nowhere, you know, now, you know, my wife says we need to move. We need to go to different divisions or something like that.
0: But why? That's a good point, Layla. Yeah. Why all of a sudden now, all these years later?
1: I mean, I'm just not comfortable with it. I guess I've kind of kept it in for a while. Mm-hmm. But, you know, 6 years, it's still a long time. And I don't think it's impossible for him to be transferred. In fact, I think he expressed interest in doing that. So why not? Like, just makes me feel more comfortable, you know?
2: The coworker, is she aware that you told Layla?
3: Yeah, she knows.
2: So she's aware of the situation and understands how it could be frosty or whatever. On the other hand, 6 years later, you're transferring out of your group, out of your area. Man, when you're comfortable, you're comfortable.
0: Can you, Frankie? If you could go to a different division, can you go to a different division? Would you be open to that?
3: You know, when you work in a certain place for so long, you move up, you know, in the hierarchy within that place.
2: Sure.
3: So if I go to a different division, I'm going to be starting from, you know, the bottom. It's a sales position, so I'm going to have to gain the trust of all the people around me. It's going to take months, if not, you know, years.
0: Or you could gain the respect of your wife, who is asking you to do this after you did something so detrimental to your relationship and she took you back anyway.
2: Perfect time to ask people what they think.
0: Yep.
2: Whose side are they on? Does Frankie have to transfer out of his division because Layla says she's uncomfortable with the fact that the coworker is there? 1-800-330-9999. It's the Couples Court with Ann and Raven.
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1: If you found out that your fiance had cheated on you when you were engaged, would you still get married to them? Because Layla found out. He told her. And they got married anyway. She said that she forgave him. He said it was a one-time thing with a coworker. It was a mistake. But now, 6 years later, she can't get over the fact that he still works with this coworker and says, I think the final piece of the puzzle that I need is for you not to have to go see her every day at work. I want you to change divisions, change your department.
2: Yeah, I mean, this is a tough spot for Frankie, obviously. He loses all his seniority. He doesn't have to offer up any explanation to his coworkers when he says, listen, I'm out 6 years after an incident like this happened that nobody else is aware of. It makes for a weird situation. And it could be a financial hit, too. But if that's what Layla wants, what are you going to do?
0: 1-800-330-9999. Whose side are you on?
3: So I'm actually, surprisingly, on the husband's. It's been 6 years, so to be asked to transfer now seems a little odd. But I think the bigger question is, why is she feeling uncomfortable now? So, like, what's going on at work that's now the request for the transfer is being made?
2: Yeah, we asked that similar question there and didn't get really any resolution on that. But, your vote is tallied. Thanks for the call.
1: You know, I think that some things just linger. You think you're over them, and then every once in a while they come back up. And I think that's what's happening here. She just can't get over it, even although all these years have gone by.
2: I mean, it's a tough spot that she did not create, but now it creates another situation, right? Who knows? Hi, Renee. What do you think? Whose side are you on today?
4: I'm on his side, but ironically, I'm on her side. He quit his jobs. It was all new women, all new temptations. He's figured this one out. He should stay there.
2: Okay, so you're on his side as far as keep the job. You're on her side as she's got reason to be hurt. I think I understand.
0: Mike, whose side are you on?
5: I'm on her side, but not for very good reasons. I mean, happy wife, happy life. But you should have spoke up in the beginning. Are you still going to be happy when he gets a pay cut because he's moving to a different section or a different job? I mean, there's consequences to him moving, and she needs to understand that.
6: The verdict is in. Jury foreman, what are the results?
1: Frankie, our audience agreed with you. Layla, it kills me because I get it. It haunts you every day, and you're finally speaking up, and he doesn't want to make a change. And I mean, ultimately, you have to realize, can you get past this? Can you really let it go? Because that's what the audience says. You have to let it go. If they've been working side by side all these years without another problem, it's time to really move on or don't move on, essentially.
7: Yeah, I feel like for the most part, I have. I think once she's like out of sight, I think it's just the last, you know, aspect of this to make me feel like I hopefully can just like never talk about it again, you know?
1: Yeah.
8: Just want to move past this. That's all. And for me, I think just the whole work situation, I understand that it's a bit complicated, but at the same time, you work so hard to get to, you know, a specific place. You know, it's not just an easy thing to move and, you know, uproot into a completely different division.
2: Well, I think that that's definitely true. On the other hand, divisions don't go away between you and your spouse either. At some point, something ultimately has a cost. I don't know, guys. Good luck with this situation.
1: If you have a problem too, send an email. couplescore@annonraven.com.
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7: It's a sad stat, but I think it's very true. Over half of Americans say that it's very difficult to make new friends when you're an adult. And
8: yeah,
7: it is.
8: I think that the older you get, a lot of times the harder it is to find connections with people. I mean, a lot of it too is you're keeping to yourself nowadays, right? Everybody's in their phone. Like, what are your interests? Do you leave your house? Do you talk to people at all?
7: So yesterday we asked you, we put out a casting call for kids because we said if anybody knows how to make friends, it's kids. And Now that they're all back at school, like they have to make new friends with people in their class. How do they do it? So many of you sent your kids videos in, and I have to say there was a common theme. It's coming up next.
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1: When was the last time as an adult that you made a new friend? It's sad. There's a lot of studies out there that say adults don't know how to make new friends anymore. And it's probably because we're so consumed with our phones and we never leave our house.
2: Well, yeah, and you're busy, right, in your life. And you think to yourself, you've got your patterns and all that stuff. You probably got a few people that you still talk to, but, you know, nobody bothers you in your routine.
1: So we decided to put out a casting call to all the kids, because if anybody knows how to make friends, it's kids. They show up at school. They don't know anybody in their class. They got to figure it out.
2: They're pure.
1: Yeah. And we received so many videos and voice audio memos that came in yesterday.
3: Dakota, you're in third grade now. Do you have any tips and tricks on how to make new friends?
4: Yeah. So one would be like, say, hi, what's your name? And then they'd say, oh, hi, my name is blank.
1: That's my my daughter, Dakota. She's in third grade, so she has a lot of insight on making friends.
2: Sure.
1: Doesn't always go the way she wants, though. I'll give her that.
2: Well,
4: two would be, like, you say, hey, want to be friends? They might say yes. They might say no.
3: You asked a girl to be your friend the other day, and she said no, right? You asked her to play with you?
4: Yeah, but that was the other day. Yeah.
3: Okay, and, like, did it bother you, or you just moved on, right?
4: Yeah. You just have to move on to the next person.
2: Well, I'll tell you right now, it bothers me. I'll tell you right now, what?
1: Well, not everybody has to be friends, and not everybody has to play with you if they don't want to. I think that's a good thing for adults to remember, too.
2: Yeah.
4: And always be nice if you want to try making friends.
3: What can you do to be nice?
4: You can maybe, if they drop something, you can pick it up for them.
1: That sounds like a good first step, right?
2: Sure.
1: Yeah.
2: Yeah, I mean, I would do that for somebody that I saw.
1: Yeah, Levi is 4 years old. Here's his advice.
5: Share blocks, smile, and wave.
1: Mm-hmm. Share blocks, smile, and wave.
2: Yeah, sharing is good. Yep. And a smile goes a long way. Mm-hmm. It really does. It expresses, like, you know, positive energy, says hello.
1: Nora is 9 years old.
6: How I make friends is at recess, if they're alone, I walk up and ask if they wanted to play with me, and I tell them my name, and then I hang out with them in school and see if they want to sit with me at lunch.
2: What a big difference.
6: And then I tell them my name, and then that's how I make a friend.
2: You know, it's good because I don't remember somebody's name until the third or fourth time that I've heard it.
1: You got to keep saying it over and over.
2: But you can, like, you know, like, change somebody's whole life with that outlook right there.
1: It's true. I always say, my best friend Tina, in second grade, I was sitting by myself on a curb, and she came up to me, stuck out her hand and said, hi, my name is Tina. Do you want to be my best friend?
2: And you were like, yep.
1: I was like, thank God.
2: Yeah.
1: Somebody wants to be my friend.
2: I'm
1: going to
2: get through this life.
1: This is Sadie.
7: How I make friends is that you don't be a snob. You treat others respectfully and kindly. You can ask questions about that new person you want to try making friends with, and then start thinking things that you have in common and things that you can do with them.
2: I'm just going to say it again. Yeah. Biggie Smalls, the best babysitter you could employ. And I ask you what your interests are, who you be with, what makes you smile. You going to be here for a while?
1: You missed Sadie's most important point. Don't be a snob.
2: Yeah.
1: That's really important.
2: Sure, sure. Be welcoming.
1: Brother and sister, Dylan and Logan.
8: So, Dylan, how would you ask someone to be your friend?
9: Go up to them and say, do you want to play with me? And then you could find more friends so then they could have more friends.
8: Good answer. Logan, how would you ask someone to be your friend?
10: I would say, can you play with me? And I would ask, will you be my friend?
1: It's so easy. You just have to go up to somebody and start a conversation. Sure. And I think for adults, we have a hard time with just starting a conversation with strangers.
2: Do that today.
1: Yes, absolutely.
2: It'll feel good.
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1: Seems like part of modern times is that when it gets to this time of year, all you hear about is pumpkin spice, pumpkin spice, pumpkin spice.
2: But, I feel like people are pushing back a little bit this season. Are they, right?
1: Yes,
2: that
1: they
2: is
1: are.
2: Happening.
1: It's coming to an end. 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
5: You've been missing Dolly Parton. Some people got a surprise appearance from her this week.
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0: You can call or text 1-800-330-9999. Congratulations, you made it to Friday. For the most part, your week is pretty mundane. You just go through the motions, and there's always that one thing that sticks out. That one thing for me was an email I got when I woke up this morning, and I said, oh, it's going to be so fun to read this to Raven on the air.
1: Oh, boy.
0: It's coming up next.

0: Good morning, Port Republic.
1: Congratulations, you made it to Friday. It's not always easy to get through the week, and most of the time it's pretty boring, right? You just go through the motions, you go to work, you get up, you get the kids ready, you do all your things, and then you go back to bed, and then you do it all again the next day. But every once in a while, something sticks out during your week, and you're like, that was weird. Something happens, you see something. What was that this week?
2: Simultaneously this week, this was a week that felt like it went really fast. Like you blinked and it was Thursday to me yesterday. But it was also incredibly long at the same time. You know what I had an encounter this week? I had a deer that just stared at me. And like, you know, like deer's not an intimidating animal. But when an animal that's like so timid and doesn't look at people and doesn't come around or whatever, just stops and looks at you for a while, it was weird, man. And I just saw a movie recently where the animals are aliens.
1: Yeah.
2: And it kind of freaked me out.
1: Got it.
2: And then when I got off the highway today, guess what?
1: That deer was still there staring at you.
2: Not that deer.
1: Oh, different deer.
2: Different deer.
1: Still staring at you.
2: Maybe they're communicating.
1: Yeah.
2: Staring dead at me. Like, you see the headlights. You should move. You're just looking at me.
1: Sophia, Justin, let's take a vote. Who thinks that the deer is not afraid of Raven?
3: I don't.
1: Yeah, we don't think.
4: That deer is definitely not afraid of Raven.
1: Yeah, no.
2: I don't need him to be afraid of me. I'm not asking him to be afraid. I don't want him to be afraid of me. There's no reason to be fearful of me.
4: I vote that the deer are aliens.
1: Oh, they're not aliens. They're wonderful, wonderful creatures.
2: Disclosure day. Watch it.
3: Skinwalkers.
2: Just saying, but he just stared at me. We got it.
1: Sophia, strangest thing you saw this week.
3: You know when you go, like, weird things just keep happening? I went on a walk, and I just kept seeing weird things.
2: You didn't get followed by a deer, did you?
3: No, I did not.
2: All right.
3: But, for example, I was walking down the street, and I saw someone on those bikes where the front wheel is huge and the back wheel is tiny, like in the circus.
2: Oh, yes. Anna loves
3: those. I thought
2: those.
3: I was dreaming. Anna loves those. I was so scared.
1: No, it's a weird obsession that people have with those bikes. It was so weird.
3: I've never seen one in real life, but it got even weirder because I saw two in the same day. Two different people.
2: Oh, man. Oh, now they were probably going to a thing.
3: It was probably
2: some sort of weirdo convention with bikes.
3: Yeah.
2: Weirdo bike convention.
3: I was scared.
2: I mean,
1: it's a hobby.
2: There's worse hobbies to have.
1: There's worse hobbies, exactly.
2: But it still fits into that category of strange stuff.
3: Yeah, definitely. I just want to see the dismount.
1: How do you get off of it?
2: They just fall.
1: Fair.
2: I'd ride up next to a tree.
1: Oh, it's so funny. Justin, strangest thing you saw this week?
4: Last weekend, I went bowling with some friends for the first time in ages.
2: Mm.
4: And there were some teens goofing around, which isn't the weird thing, but what one of them did... You've seen football where the guy snaps the ball to the punter, he bends over and rolls it back. So the kid did that. He stood backwards to the pins.
1: With the bowling ball?
4: With the bowling ball and rolled it. He rolled it, but he rolled it between his legs backwards all the way down the lane.
1: Wow.
2: Were you immediately jealous? Did you try it?
4: I did not try it.
2: What was his score? How many pins did he get on that?
4: Zero. He got a gutter ball.
1: Oh. Well, that makes
2: sense.
1: Well,
2: that's right.
4: You know, 10 points for the technique.
1: Yeah. Right.
2: Okay.
1: You got to shoot your shot. You don't know until you try.
2: Yeah, right.
1: I am very excited because I haven't told Raven this information yet. And the strangest email I've received all week came earlier this morning confirming that Raven and I will be doing snake yoga.
3: Oh.
4: Nice.
1: Yoga with snakes. Yes.
2: What?
3: That's exciting.
2: No.
1: I can't wait. I'm so excited.
2: I never even heard of this idea or theory.
1: That's why I'm in charge of booking stuff.
2: Actually, Sophia handles that, and Sophia didn't tell me anything about snakes.
3: That had nothing to do with me.
1: Yeah, so get excited. There will be snake yoga. And when I got that email, the joy in my face. Yeah. Tuesday. Okay.
2: What
1: did you do this week? Or what did you see this week that was out of the norm for you? 1-800-330-9999.
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6: Expect major delays on I-81 this morning as you're traveling through Harrisonburg. At mile marker 244, there is a crash that has the north left shoulder, left lane, and right lane closed. Again, this is at mile marker 244 on I-81 northbound as you're traveling through Harrisonburg. There is a crash there, so expect major delays. If you're seeing it and we're not saying it, call the WSVA Traffic and News Tip Line at 540-214-2500 and let us know. From the WSVA Traffic Center, I'm Jacqueline Dobrin.
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14: You're waking up to clear skies today and mostly cloudy a little later on. Not as hot today, but humid with a thunderstorm this afternoon and a high of 82. And then tonight, a thunderstorm in some spots in the evening, otherwise mostly cloudy, a low of 63. Tomorrow, mostly cloudy, not as warm, and lower humidity with a high of 73. And that's your weather forecast for the News Talk 92.1 and 550 WSVA Weather Center. 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
1: Congratulations, you made it to Friday. It's not always easy. Some weeks are easier than others, though.
2: Sure.
1: But there's always that one thing that stuck out that was somewhat different. You saw it or you experienced it. For me, it was the email confirming that Raven and I are going to do snake yoga. I'm so excited.
2: Yeah, I'm lukewarm on this. I don't know what's been discussed. What kind of snakes are we talking about here? Who's
1: big
2: the
1: ones.
2: Handler? How long have they been doing this?
1: I'm sure they're experts.
2: I don't want some person who's like, yeah, this is my snake Jimmy, and
1: no.
2: You know, I got him, you know.
1: They're snake professionals, Raven, please.
2: Just because you print that on a card doesn't mean they are.
1: They have a website. All right, listen. All right.
2: Okay.
1: But what did you say or what did you do or what did you experience this week that stuck out? That's the only thing you remember from the whole week. 1-800-330-9999.
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0: Good morning, Verona. You did it. You made it to Friday. Not always easy. For the most part, your weeks all look the same. You get up, you go to work, you do this, you do that, you go to bed, you start it all over again the next day. But there's always that one thing you saw or that one thing you experienced that sticks out. What is the strangest thing you saw? 1-800-330-9999. Walter.
1: So I was at a baseball game and the guy a couple of rows ahead of me had a fountain beer, had like a beer in a cup, a souvenir cup. He had a hot dog, takes the hot dog out of the bun, uses a straw to puncture a hole through the hot dog, puts the hot dog in the beer, and starts using it as a straw to drink the beer.
0: Ew.
1: Drinks beer all the way through the hot dog, and then puts the hot dog back in the bun.
2: Mm-hmm.
1: And eats the hot dog that way.
2: If it was brats, though, like, I mean, you season it with beer. So I kind of get it. He's going for that taste. Listen, keg beer, draft beer, let's be real. It's not all that tasty anyways. If you're sucking it down quick enough, hot day, ball game, no big deal.
0: But, like, why would you do that?
2: Ease of operation, mm-hmm. All right? Like, you know, instead of two hands, it's a one-hand operation now. Wow. He puts down the hot dog bun, puts that in his lap, places the hot dog inside the beer. Now you only got to hold on to one thing.
0: My 7-year-old's on this kick right now where she dips her goldfish into things. So she dips the goldfish into milk. She dips the goldfish into caramel.
2: Yeah, it's gross.
0: And I'm like, why?
2: Yeah.
0: Why do we have to do this? Just eat the goldfish. Why do we have to put it in things? It doesn't even make sense. Kids are weird, and so are men that put their hot dogs in beers. Renata, what's the strangest thing you saw or experienced this week?
3: Okay, follow me, guys. A man on his bicycle riding down the freeway. He's going forward, but he's sitting on his bicycle backwards, waving at the cars coming toward him.
2: Is this one of these moped daredevils that are everywhere?
3: No, like a bicycle. Like, you got a bicycle. You're pumping, you're riding, and he's literally on his bicycle backwards, mm-hmm. but he's going forward, and he's waving at the cars as we're driving past him. That is talent.
2: This is a highway?
3: It's a highway. Not like a freeway, but a highway where there's no stoplights.
2: Yeah. All right. I mean, that's like playing with death.
0: Right.
2: That's like, it's a good thing he's waving.
0: Some bicyclists are I'm going to say this word wrong. Exhibitionist. How do you say that word? Exhibitionist.
2: I mean, some of them like to show off.
3: Exhibitionist.
2: When I think of exhibitionist, I think of people that take their clothes off.
0: But they like to show off their bikes. Like, there's the people with the unicycle. There's the people that got, like, the three-wheel ones.
2: But there is a smugness and an arrogance to the bike rider. I mean, their confidence is huge, obviously. You know, just look at the spandex and the clothing and whatnot. And no man wears those bright of colors unless they're actually trying to be reflective. But I have passed the guy in the morning that's riding on the side of the road while doing 30, 35 miles per hour. And I have been passed by that guy many times while I'm at the light. And he just laughs, rolling through, doing 25 or 30 miles per hour himself. And by the way, what makes him immune to the other car coming from the other direction? Because that thing will take you right out, man. I mean, I'm still looking both ways. This guy does it with reckless abandon, doesn't care. I'm a bicyclist. I've got the right of way. Okay, we'll post that at your funeral, at your wake services, I guess. That's what we'll do. And why do we always have to give the right of way to them, by the way? Because some of them drive like jerks.
0: Are we still talking? You're still talking?
2: Yes.
0: Still.
2: I'm telling you.
0: You can always call, too, 1-800-330-9999. Most unique thing you saw this week.
2: Don't call if you're on your bike.
4: For WSVA News, I'm Jacqueline Dobrin. The Harrisonburg Redevelopment and Housing Authority has announced the selection of the CST Collective to manage and operate Court Square Theater. The CST Collective is a local multi-sector shared utility designed to bring stability and inclusion to the local arts scene. HRHA Executive Director Michael Wong says he's looking forward to seeing CST Collective's vision for the Court Square Theater to take shape. The Arts Council of the Valley decided to close Court Square Theater at the end of last year, citing the loss of several streams of funding paired with dwindling audiences. And Governor Abigail Spanberger has issued a flag order to display the POW-MIA flag today in observation of National POW-MIA Recognition Day. Spanberger stated that we pause to acknowledge the brave service members who have been taken prisoner or remain missing in action. She added that we honor the more than 1,300 Virginians who never returned home. For WSVA News, I'm Jacqueline Dobrin.

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1: Takes a village to raise kids. That's what they always say, right? Well, we're going to create that village. We've started the parent panel. So if you would like to be part of the parent panel, we'll have different parents every quarter. You can sign up at annaandraven.com. And if you have a question that you want to propose to the parent panel to get unbiased opinions from all kinds of parents from across
2: it's
1: the country.
2: Like workshopping an idea, yeah. Right? You're like, I'm thinking about doing this or I'm dealing with this. And one parent's like, you crazy. Or another one's like, of course, that's genius.
1: You can submit it at annaonraven.com. And we have our first email that came in. It says, could you poll the parent panel and see what their take is on asking friends and family to donate

0: it's $20 is the Dollar Tree or if it's the $20 bill. Like, it,
1: if yeah. 20 bucks, standard, yeah, a nice crisp
0: it's,
1: 20.
0: If you're a kid, you're a 20. So, but now, with that said, though, if your family is into saving for college, you know, I don't want to put them down.
1: It's interesting, Krista, you bring up the expectations aspect of it, because mm-hmm. I had never really considered that. You're right. Like, if your kid is a sophomore or a junior or a senior or whatever, or if your child has decided, I'm going to college, I'm going to be this, and you feel like it's a realistic goal, that's one thing. If, however, every birthday when they were 7, 8, 9 years old, you're telling them, well, this is for your college fund, you have no idea what your kid's going to be into and whether or not they mm-hmm. want to go to college. Never considered that aspect.
2: All right, Krista, yeah. Thank you so much.
1: Yeah, good talking to you.
2: Two more members of our parenting panel voicing their opinions on this coming up next.
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4: Got a few different problems to tell you about this morning. The first one on I-81 in the Mount Jackson area of Shenandoah County. At mile marker 273, there's a tractor-trailer crash there that has the north left shoulder and left lane closed. We've also got another problem in Harrisonburg on I-81. At mile marker 249 to 246, you can expect some delays there due to construction. The south right lane and right shoulder are closed. We've also got another problem on I-64. This is at mile marker 106 near Greenwood. There's a crash there. The east left shoulder and left lane are closed. If you're seeing it and we're not saying it, call the WSVA Traffic and News Tip Line at 540-214-2500 and let us know. From the WSVA Traffic Center, I'm Jacqueline Dobrin.
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2: Takes a village, and we've created that village, the parenting panel. 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
0: 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Welcome, Nick.
5: Thank you for having me.
0: Nick has three kids. How old are your children?
5: It's always... put me on the spot like that. 8, 9, and 10.
6: Okay. Now we're going to need their names just to prove that you actually have children. Go ahead, Nick.
5: There's Charles, Nehemiah, and Maggie. And one of the best parts is no one can ever say Nehemiah's name.
6: Okay.
0: Nehemiah. 8, 9, and 10. That was a busy bunch of years.
6: Thank you. Thank you for pointing that out.
0: All right, Nick, today's email. Could you poll your audience and the parent panel, see what their take is on asking friends and family to donate to their kids' college fund? This comes in a form of a birthday invitation with a QR code.
5: Well, my thoughts are this. To me, I feel like that's just yet another cash grab that people are trying to pull. I mean, I can kind of see it. If you got to pay for college, don't want them to be stuck with student loans. But in the same sense, if they really want to do it, if their passion is whatever they're going to college for, they're going to find a way. As a parent, you can do what you can to help them, but asking other people is just basically telling your kids, if you can't do it, other people need to help you. And sometimes you just need to do it on your own.
0: It's an interesting take, because I didn't think about how do the kids perceive this, where we just ask people for money for things.
6: I had a similar conversation the other day. They said that their nephew, he was talking to me about his brother, and he said that, you know, the goal nowadays of every parent is they want to pay for their kids' college, so that the kids have no student debt whatsoever.
0: Yeah.
6: And they were like, I guess that's nice. They were like, on the other hand, there's no risk involved for them. I don't know what the right answer is.
5: To pay for college nowadays for, like, everyone, that's just, you can't do that.
0: Thanks, Nick. Let's welcome Savannah.
7: Hi.
0: Hi, it's Anna and Raven. Welcome to the Parent Panel.
6: Tell us about your kids.
7: I have two. One is 8 and one is 13. Boy and a girl.
6: Okay. Who's 13? Which one, the boy or the girl?
7: The boy.
6: Oh, boy. All right.
7: Yeah. Ooh.
0: Savannah, what do you think about including a QR code on a birthday invite to contribute to your child's college fund?
7: I am one of the parents that spoil their kids. They have everything they could possibly want. When Christmas and birthdays come around and they get a bunch of toys, it stresses me out. I have to get rid of stuff and they don't want to get rid of things. And then there's, you know, toys I don't really like that they got, and it's just plastic crap, you know, and I don't want to seem ungrateful or anything, but it's just, it's nice to be able to do something where they don't have to get them physical things, college fund or funding, even that I can experience at a theme park or something. I think anything like that is better.
6: I don't think you sound ungrateful when you say a lot of this stuff is junk. People just don't know what to get you.
0: Right.
6: And that's not said like a bad thing. You're the first one that said that.
7: Really?
0: It's okay. Yeah.
7: Wow. As long as you're not making it like an obligation, you know, like you say, no gifts, please. You know, if you would like to contribute
6: to
7: a college fund instead,
6: right.
7: You know, make sure that they know it's optional and not make them feel bad for it.
0: It's interesting, Savannah. I also hate getting all the junk.
7: Yeah.
0: I understand. She doesn't need a new Barbie. She doesn't need a new Play-Doh set. What she needs is for us to figure out how we're going to pay for her college one day. You know?
6: Someday I will be released from this burden of all the Barbies I have already paid for. And the quickest way to do that is to get her to go to school and get her out of this place.
7: We've normalized the overconsumption to the point where it's like rude if you don't want to go along with it.
6: That's a great statement.
0: Yeah.
7: Thank you so much. Y'all have a great day.
0: And remember, if you want to be part of the parenting panel, you could always sign up at annaandraven.com. And if you have a question for the parenting panel, you could submit it there too.
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0: When it comes to having a first birthday for your baby, is it better to just forego the whole thing and go on vacation? 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Couples Court, it's coming up next.

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1: One couple.
2: It makes me furious. 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
3: My daughter wants to do a spa weekend for her 16th birthday.
2: And I'm being deprived of going there because I'm a guy?
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0: All right, Gabby, you got to be happy to hear that, right?
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0: 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Jen and Guy. Jen, what's going on?
4: Our daughter Mel is turning one, and my husband and his mom thinks it's appropriate to throw a really big first birthday party with cake and balloons and bounce houses, and I just don't believe that we should spend $5,000 to rent a hall and do all of this for a birthday party for a kid that won't really even remember it. I know my husband comes from this big Mexican family, and he says that his mom's going to be heartbroken if we don't have this party. We haven't really had a vacation since our daughter was born, and she wants, you know, a party, but does it have to be this big when we could do a beach vacation instead? I don't know.
0: Guy, what's going on here?
5: Yeah, you only get one first birthday, and her nana has been looking forward to this forever with her mija, right? And I'm not going to break her heart just because my wife thinks it's a waste of money. $5,000 is not going to ruin us. It's not going to ruin us. It's going to break my mama's heart if we don't. Just because she won't remember it, it doesn't matter. We'll have pictures from it, you know.
0: So do you choose the big birthday party you don't want? Or do you choose a vacation and break your mother's heart?
6: I mean, it's true. You're talking about a first birthday party. It's never for the baby, obviously. The baby's probably going to be terrified for most of that part. However, it's a huge party in a lot of families.
0: Yes.
6: You know what I mean? And so it's a big deal. It's really about a gathering of everybody that didn't get to meet the baby. It's not like, listen, the day you have the child, everybody's at the hospital. They don't do that anymore. Now it's let them be alone, give them bonding time, all that stuff, right? People keep their distance from the family for a while. So when the first birthday comes around, it's the time where a lot of these people are meeting the baby. I don't know that you can make that all of a sudden small because you're like, I want to be on a beach. Like, you know, maybe you can do both things, but it's just a different budget.
0: I do understand the cultural aspect of it.
6: Yes.
0: It's important to your mother.
6: It would be an insulting thing, honestly, for a lot of people.
0: But it's a partnership. And if Jen is saying, I don't want to spend $5,000 on bounce houses that our kid's never going to remember, why don't we take a vacation that we desperately need? She brings up a valid point.
6: If you find yourself in a scenario like that, a lot of times the family's going to be like, well, I would rather just pay it if you're not going to. 1-800-330-9999. Whose side are you on? It's the Couples Court with Anna and Raven.
7: More 96.1 Shenandoah Valley traffic.
8: Expect some delays on I-81 this morning. We've got a couple of different problems to tell you about. First one is at mile marker 273 in the Mount Jackson area. There's a tractor-trailer crash there that has the north left shoulder and left lane closed. Traffic backups are approximately 2 miles in that area. We also have a problem in the Mount Crawford area of Rockingham County. At mile marker 240, there's a tractor-trailer crash that has the south entrance ramp narrowed there. If you're seeing it and we're not saying it, call the WSVA Traffic and News tip line at 540-214-2500 and let us know. From the WSVA Traffic Center, I'm Jacqueline Dobrin.
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7: 496.1 Shenandoah Valley weather.
11: Mostly cloudy today, not as hot, but humid with a thunderstorm this afternoon and a high of 82. Now, a thunderstorm could happen in some spots this evening, otherwise mostly cloudy with a low of 63. And tomorrow, mostly cloudy, not as warm, but a lower humidity and a high of 73. That's your weather forecast from the News Talk 92.1 at 550 WSVA Weather Center. 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
0: Their baby's turning 1 year old. The problem is that guy wants to spend all this money to throw this massive first birthday party, mostly for his mom, because his mom says it's important to their culture and their tradition, to their family, to have this big party.
6: Sure.
0: Jen disagrees. She's like, we haven't had a vacation. You want to spend $5,000 on a birthday party our baby's never going to remember?
6: I think that there's plenty of people that don't go on vacation the first year that their baby is born. I get it. She's overwhelmed. She's a bit overworked at this point. She's tired. Probably doesn't want to entertain 50 or 60 people at the house, but also doesn't want to watch that cash go out for a haul. I don't know how you tell somebody else's mom, no, we can't all celebrate the baby.
0: What do you think? Would you just save the money and go away instead? 1-800-330-9999. Mike, whose side are you on?
12: 100% on the husband's side. This is not about the baby remembering it. This is about the family all getting together to celebrate the birth. Because like you said, they're not there at the birth itself. They got to do this.
6: Yeah. I mean, if not, that family's going to hate her. Let's be real.
12: Absolutely. I would hate her, too.
6: Thanks for the call, Mike. Mike's like, I want to go.
0: Right.
6: I love cake.
0: Whose side are you on? 1-800-330-9999. The Couples Court.

This will fade eventually. So if our time is running out, day after day, we'll make the mundane a masterpiece. Oh my, oh my love. I take one look at you, you're taking me out.

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1: They announced the nominees for the Toy Hall of Fame, and a couple of the things on that list, I think, can cause a fist fight.
2: This list is always questionable. I feel like for years, every time, there's some that you're like, obviously, how was that already in there? And then there's other ones that you're like, that's not really a toy.
1: Right. Well, there's one that's just added to the list that Raven and I both just signed up to play. It's coming up next.
0: More 96.1, the Valley's choice at work.

0: Bears, Mahjong, Monster High, and Mousetrap.
1: First of all, let's get to some of these. Mahjong.
2: Okay.
1: Mahjong just became a thing again. Like, first of all, it's like hundreds of years old, if I'm remembering correctly.
2: I mean, it's thousands.
1: Yes.
2: And it's becoming a thing here in the United States. It's been a thing over on the other side of the world forever.
1: Mm-hmm.
2: For a very long time.
1: And Raven and I just signed up. Our office is doing a Mahjong 4-week lesson.
2: That's right. I think it's the new, like, power game, right?
1: Yeah.
2: Like, you've got it, like, you know, chess was always, like, viewed as the thinking person's game. I think that Mahjong is like that now.
1: But also,
0: Bingo.
1: Bingo? Bingo's not on the list? You mean that all these years have gone by and nobody was like, maybe we should put bingo on? Nope.
2: Do you have any skill when you play bingo, though? Like, it's like the lottery, right? You just get lucky.
1: Pay attention. You have to have a lot of ability to pay attention, because the minute you start talking to your friend,
2: yeah,
1: you miss it. And they're like, wait a minute.
2: Right.
1: They call
2: 035? And then you're that person,
1: yes,
2: that everybody hates.
1: Yeah.
2: That's true.
1: Also on the list?
3: Oh, there's also Pokemon cards, Polly Pocket, Slide, Sorry, that board game, Tickle Me Elmo, and Yahtzee.
1: Slide. We just glazed over a slide all these years.
2: Right.
1: Yeah.
2: Right. I mean, one of the greatest inventions of the playground ever.
1: Yeah. But I really wanted to talk about the Pokemon trading cards. And it's kind of why I'm distracted right now. Because, you know, it is something I do not know enough about. And Raven, it's something that we should learn more about. So, of course.
2: Why? Why are we going to learn?
1: Because I think people are getting...
2: I'm a grown man.
1: No. Speaking of grown men, this is why I'm fascinated by it. They just released the 30th anniversary cards. And if you haven't heard yet, like, there's been lines around the country outside of Targets and Best Buys.
2: Oh, well, I'm telling you, remember, I walked into that Target one time, unbeknownst to me, and all of a sudden there was 50 people in front of me.
4: It was a long night for dozens of Pokemon fans. They camped outside stores to try and catch them all. That's for the 30th anniversary collection.
1: It's all these grown men that are waiting outside in these lines trying to get everything.
4: Take a look at these lines. These are just some of the people that started lining up around 9:30 or 10 p.m. last night to try and get their hands on the Elite Trainer boxes, poster collections, mini tins, and binder collections, many of which sold out within just a few minutes of the store opening its doors at 8 a.m.
1: I went to a flea market and I was there really early in the morning, and there was a line of grown men standing around a Pokemon card trading table. And I couldn't understand what's happening.
2: I think it's all about investment, right? And resale. I mean, most of these people are just looking to make money. If there's 100 people standing there, I would say 5 of them really love this stuff. And the rest of them, they're into it. They're interested. They understand it. But they're really in it to make money, either now or in the future. And you know what? Here's the truth. There's other ways I can make money. And I'm more familiar with it. And I'm better at those other ways. And so I'm never going to be the Pokemon guy because I don't understand it.
1: We need to find a Pokemon trading card expert. If you know one, can you let us know? Call 1-800-330-9999. I want to learn what all this hype is about.
2: Aren't all the 8-year-olds already at school?
1: I don't think it's 8-year-olds. I think it's real people, Raven. I mean, they're real. You know what I mean?
2: Yes. Yeah. Okay.
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6: Expect some delays on I-81 this morning. We've got a couple of different problems to tell you about. First one is at mile marker 273 in the Mount Jackson area. There's a tractor-trailer crash there that has the north left shoulder and left lane closed. Traffic backups are approximately 2 miles in that area. We also have a problem in the Mount Crawford area of Rockingham County. At mile marker 240, there's a tractor-trailer crash that has the south entrance ramp narrowed there. If you're seeing it and we're not saying it, call the WSVA Traffic and News tip line at 540-214-2500 and let us know. From the WSVA Traffic Center, I'm Jacqueline Dobrin.
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8: I'm so distracted by these Pokemon trading cards.
9: You gotta let it go for right now, yeah, so right? We'll bring people back to that.
8: Wait, so here, I was all discombobulated a couple minutes ago. We were talking about the Pokemon trading cards, how they're nominated for the Toy Hall of Fame. And then as we're talking about it, I realized 2 years ago, this kid on the bus gave Dakota, my little one, a couple Pokemon cards. And we don't know. I don't know anything about Pokemon cards.
9: So wait, you got distracted because you thought you might be incredibly wealthy all of a sudden?
8: Well, here's what I was
9: That's
8: thinking.
9: That's not responsible broadcasting, the
8: mom,
9: just to say.
8: The mom sent me an email and was like, oh, you know, her son, you know, gave Dakota these.
9: Can I have him back? It's a bad trade.
8: And I was like, yeah, of course. So, you know, I said to Dakota, I'm like, where are those cards that your friend gave you? And she was like, oh, they're in my backpack. I'm like, tomorrow on the bus, you got to give them back to him. Mm-hmm. And she did. End of story. What if they were the ones that were worth all the money? What if they were the ones?
9: I mean, we wouldn't know because it's a concept we barely understand. So we're going to get some experts. Next week, we will talk to these experts or sometime. But right now, we got to move forward with our lives.
8: What if I emailed her back and said, nope.
9: I mean, you should have been like, yeah, sure. And then they were just elusive and I never found them. Sorry.
8: All right. We'll work on that. Coming up next, we've got middle schooler news. Every week, another middle schooler joins us on the air to share the three biggest news stories of the week. It's coming up.

0: Good morning, Stanley.
1: And now, Anna and Raven's Middle Schooler News.
0: Hey, lady, how are you today?
2: Good, how are you?
0: Good, thank you so much for being our Middle Schooler of the Week. We're so excited to have you.
2: Yeah, I'm excited to be here.
0: All right, plug your school. Let us know where you're calling from. What grade are you in?
2: I go to Robert Gray, calling from Portland, Oregon, and I'm in sixth grade.
0: Nice.
3: Sixth grade.
0: Yes.
3: Sixth grade was awesome. Sixth grade was when Top Gun came out, Anna.
0: Oh, that's
3: for me.
0: Nice. Yes. Lainey, every time somebody, a student, comes on and joins us for Middle Schooler News and says what grade they are, Raven insists it's the greatest grade of all time.
3: You know what? I mean, here's the thing is you got to take something positive from every year that you're here, right? Every year that you're going to school and you're learning, and that's what I do. I remember the best of that year.
0: Lainey, you want to give a shout out to anybody? Say hello.
2: I'm going to give a shout out to all my friends at Robert Gray and also to my mom and my dad and my sister.
0: Very nice. Give us those three big news stories. Start with number one.
2: On Sunday, the U.S. women's basketball team beat France in the FIBA Women's World Cup, leading them to their fifth championship in the tournament. Some of the players on the team included Caitlin Clark, Angel Reese, and Paige Beckers. France had a good lead in the first half, but Brianna Stewart and Jackie Young specifically fought back, and they all made a comeback to the score of 97-79.
3: Brianna Stewart is a boss.
2: She's so good.
3: She is amazing. Yeah, and she's a fantastic businesswoman, too. They have their own league, whatever. There's another league that they have that they started. She's been a boss when it comes to the FIBA stuff and the Olympics, and she's probably got a couple more of them in there.
0: Lainey, do you play basketball?
2: Yes, I do. I love basketball.
0: I was about to say, with the passion you just delivered, I'm like, that's somebody that knows their stuff. What position do you play?
2: I'm usually a post, but sometimes we rotate.
3: Women's basketball has never been this strong before.
0: Yes.
3: It's really good.
0: All right, Lainey, give us story number two.
2: In Hirosaki City, Japan, thousands of people gathered to move a tower from Hirosaki Castle. The volunteers took turns, 80 at a time, and successfully moved the 400-ton, three-floor building about 1 meter, restoring an ancient tradition.
3: How do they do this?
0: How do they do that?
3: Do they do that stone by stone? Are they pulling it on ropes? What are they rolling it? Like
2: pulling it on ropes. Not really sure, but from the pictures, it kind of looks like that.
3: Are there no trucks here?
2: I think it's like an ancient tradition that they do it every year or something like that.
0: All right. Listen, tradition is tradition. Don't mess around with it.
3: Yeah, everybody on that island, everybody in that village has blown out a knee. What happened? Well, it was 06. We were moving the castle tower. They're like, yep. Well, how about you? 04. Oh, man.
0: Lainey, give us story number three.
2: In Australia and New Zealand, scientists are protecting their tiny penguins from the bird flu. They give them a vaccine to protect against the H5N1 virus that has sadly killed thousands of birds.
0: Oh.
2: Australia has funded millions of dollars to help with the situation. This will help with reporting and tracking the spread of the virus.
3: Anna wasn't aware. You remember when we discovered Empire penguins. Empire. I told you about them.
2: Emperor.
3: She wasn't aware that there are penguins the size of her. She didn't know that. Now, those aren't those. These the ones that are found in Australia, they're very cute.
0: Yeah, I didn't know that there was giant penguins.
3: Yeah.
0: Like, there's penguins that get to be... like,
3: Emperor penguins.
0: 4.3 feet tall, like 4 feet tall.
3: Yeah.
0: And when I learned that, I was like, what happens when you encounter a penguin that's the same height as
3: what
0: you?
3: What if one wanted to fight you?
0: Right.
3: I mean, imagine how terrifying that would be.
0: I mean, they're lovers, though. They're not fighters.
3: You think so?
0: That's why we have to protect them.
3: They fight for their lives, their very existence every single day. If you watch those, like, you know, documentaries where they're walking out to the sea and then they got to jump in over the rocks, that thing will take you down, man. You are soft.
0: They grow up to 99 pounds.
3: You are soft compared to that thing. They live on fish, squid, and krill.
0: Yeah.
3: And it's all raw. Well, they're definitely tougher than you. They're tougher than me.
0: Lainey, you did a wonderful job today. Thank you so much for being our Middle Schooler of the Week.
3: Watch out for penguins.
2: Yeah, thanks for having me. Yeah, bye.
0: If you'd like to join us to be our Middle Schooler of the Week, sign up at annonraven.com.
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0: All everybody's talking about in here is Pokemon trading cards and how we're going to get rich.
3: You're all talking about it.
0: It turned me around today.
3: I am not getting sucked into this. I have other things that I need to concentrate on.
0: I've been watching it. I've been watching all these grown men flock to these places that they're selling Pokemon cards. And I've been trying to figure out what is the deal. And I don't know. I feel like maybe we should be getting in on this and getting them too so we could be rich.
3: You know what happens?
0: What?
3: When that happens, when you're paying attention and everybody else has been doing it, it's already too late.
0: Listen,
3: it's too late for us.
0: Listen. We're gonna get experts. We're gonna figure this all out. But I have three Princess Diana Beanie Babies. I am willing to I'm willing to trade one of my Beanie Babies, my Princess Diana one, for a special Pokemon card. But you have to tell me that it's actually worth money.
3: I mean, you could tell her anything on it. You know what? This is one part that I'll subscribe to. I'll be fine because these Beanie Babies have been around. I don't even know how long.
0: Because they're my retirement fund,
3: but
0: Raven.
3: It's not going to work.
0: All right. We're going to get to that. In the meantime, we have $600 today for Camp Beat.
3: That's real money. Yes. That's real money you can win right now. It's not speculation. It's none of those things. You don't have to collect anything. You don't have to resell anything. You just have to face up against me and win the game.
0: If you know your stuff and you want to go head-to-head against Raven, you can text CBR to 1-800-330-9999 or sign up at annaandraven.com to play. It's next.
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1: Can't beat Raven.
0: $600 is the jackpot for today's Can't Beat Raven. Rose, you ready to play?
2: Yes.
0: All right. Can you please ask Raven to leave the room?
2: Raven, please leave the room.
3: You got it. Good luck. Here we go.
0: Oh, you sounded kind, Rose. I hope you're going to take all this money and run with it and enjoy the weekend. You know your stuff?
2: Thank you. I hope so.
0: All right. Let's do it. All right. Raven is out of the studio. He can't hear us. And I'm going to ask you 5 pop culture questions. You have 3 seconds to answer each one. I'll bring them back in. Ask them the same questions. Whoever gets the most right wins. Ties go to Raven. You ready?
2: Yes.
0: Number one, the new season of SNL premieres next weekend with 2 new cast members. Live from New York, it's what?
2: Saturday Night.
0: Number two, known as the Big Easy, this city was named the top foodie city in the country by Yelp for its Creole cuisine. What city is the Big Easy?
2: New Orleans.
0: Number three, the most followed person on Instagram in 2026 with over 685 million is what soccer star? And here's a hint, it's not Lionel Messi.
2: Beckham.
0: Number four, this year's finalists for the Toy Hall of Fame include Bingo, Care Bears, Mousetrap, Tickle Me Elmo, Pokemon trading cards, and others. Also on the list, the game where players roll 5 dice up to 3 times per turn trying to score the best combination and get 5 of a kind. What game is that?
2: Yahtzee.
0: And number five, Alanis Morissette will be dropping a holiday album this year, which will feature a collaboration with what actor from Only Murders in the Building? He also had a Netflix documentary.
2: Steve Martin.
0: Okay, let me bring Raven back in.
3: Yo.
0: 3 out of 5 for Rose.
3: All right, not great, not terrible. Here we go, $600.
0: Number one, the new season of SNL premieres next weekend with 2 new cast members. Live from New York, it's what?
3: It's Saturday Night.
0: That's right. Number two, known as the Big Easy, this city was named the top foodie city in the country by Yelp for its Creole cuisine.
3: Okay.
0: What city is the Big Easy?
3: New Orleans.
0: Yep. Number three, the most followed person on Instagram in 2026 with over 685 million is what soccer star? And here's a hint, it's not Lionel Messi.
3: It's probably Cristiano Ronaldo.
0: That's right. Number four, this year's finalists for the Toy Hall of Fame include Bingo, Care Bears, Mousetrap, Tickle Me Elmo, Pokemon trading cards, and others.
3: Mm-hmm.
0: Also on the list, the game where players roll 5 dice up to 3 times per turn trying to score the best combination and get 5 of a kind. What game is that?
3: Yahtzee. And you're talking to a gamer on Yahtzee.
0: Is that a real thing?
3: Yes. Okay. I'm a champion Yahtzee player. It's a lot more strategy in Yahtzee than people think.
0: Number 5, Alanis Morissette will be dropping a holiday album this year, which will feature a collaboration with what actor from Only Murders in the Building? He also had a Netflix documentary recently.
3: He, huh? Is it Martin Short?
0: It is Martin Short.
3: Boom!
0: Yep.
3: 5 for 5.
0: All right. I'm sorry, Rose. 5 to 3 today. That's going to get you an Ann on Raven t-shirt.
2: Thank you. I can't beat Raven.
3: Better luck next time. Enjoy that shirt, girl. $700 Monday, Anna.
4: More 96.1 Shenandoah Valley traffic.
5: Expect some delays on I-81 this morning at the Mount Crawford exit. That's exit 240. Due to a tractor-trailer crash, the south entrance ramp narrows there, so you could have a bit of a delay. If you're getting off at Mount Crawford on mile marker 240, the south entrance ramp narrows there. If you're seeing it, we're not saying it, call the WSBA Traffic and News Tip Line. That number is 540-214-2500 and let us know. From the WSBA Traffic Center, I'm Jacqueline Dobrin.
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19: Mostly cloudy today, not as hot, but humid with a thunderstorm this afternoon and a high of 82. Now, a thunderstorm could happen in some spots this evening, otherwise mostly cloudy with a low of 63. And tomorrow, mostly cloudy, not as warm, but a lower humidity and a high of 73. That's your weather forecast from the News Talk 92.1 at 550 WSVA Weather Center. 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
0: It's a nationwide epidemic. I brought it up before. It's something that people are doing on planes. I've seen so many of these on planes lately. And when I brought it up and said, there's something wrong with this, you looked at me like I was crazy.
3: Well.
0: And the problem is, I think it's 90% of guys that are doing it. It's coming up next.

0: Good morning, Woodstock.
1: It's a nationwide problem. I had brought it up in the past here on the air, and Raven, you said that this was not a real issue. And then Chelsea Handler took to Instagram because she has noticed the same exact problem.
2: Oh, Chelsea Handler, I'm sorry, the barometer of America. Please, what does she have to say?
3: I have a public service announcement for all airlines. We are experiencing some sort of foot epidemic right now. People think that they can just take their feet out wherever they feel, whether they're in an airport, waiting at a gate or in a lounge or on the plane, on an armrest, on a wall. People are inundating me with pictures of feet and bare feet on planes.
1: I have been on many flights over the last few months all over the country. And I will tell you this, this is 100% accurate. And I know you said it's not just men doing it, but I have noticed that it's just men doing it. I have seen so many feet on planes.
2: Yeah.
1: People walking around in their socks on the dirty airport carpet and the planes. And I just don't understand what is happening.
2: Last flight I was on, there was a woman sitting next to me. She had her shoes off before we even pushed back from the gate. And she had enough room where she was doing the cross-legged thing. So like one of her toes was like literally, I don't know, 2 1/4 inches from my left arm. She could have touched me with one of her toes, but I couldn't say anything. Why? What am I going to say to her? Are you accosting me? That woman could have said, are you speaking to me? No, she's just free to let her feet out here because she's a woman. Doesn't seem fair.
1: I've seen too many men's feet. I want to ask you something about the toes that were encroaching on your private space.
2: Yeah.
1: Would it make a difference if the big toe touched you versus the pinky toe? If like all of a sudden you looked over and you felt a graze on your arm, your forearm.
2: Yeah.
1: And you looked down and it was a pinky toe versus a big toe, or are all the toes offensive?
2: They're all offensive. The big toe somehow feels a little bit more threatening. But, you know, think about the angle of that. Like, let's just do a forensic reenactment of that. Yeah. It's like, how could they get that angle where the small toe would touch me before the big toe? It doesn't make sense. I'd have to be laying on the ground or they'd have to be above me. So all of it's wrong.
1: Never thought I would suggest this because it sounds absolutely ridiculous to say it out loud. Maybe airlines should have those disposable slippers like they have in hotels, so that if you decide for whatever reason you cannot wear your shoes on a plane,
2: right?
1: Somebody will come down the aisle and be like, oh, hello, sir. I see your feet here. We don't want your feet to accidentally touch anybody because they're offensive. So here, put on these slippers and then you can just wear the slippers around the plane. And to me, that seems more logical and safer for everyone.
2: Slippers weird me out, but your idea has given me another. Yeah, they weird me out. They skeeve me out.
1: Why?
2: They just do. I just feel like you've had your toes in there way too many times. They should be thrown out.
1: Oh, I love slippers.
2: But it gives me another idea.
1: What?
2: What if there was like a removable pad on the ground that every time it was replaced? What if the new etiquette, hold on, light bulb idea here over the head. Remember when all of a sudden we all started sanitizing our area?
1: Our hands, you mean?
2: Yes, like for COVID and all that. No, but I mean like the airplane itself.
1: Yeah.
2: Like you come in, we sit down, my wife still pulls out the wipes and cleans off that whole area around her seat, right? What if we now brought a puppy pad with us?
1: No.
2: And you put that under your feet. And then as long as you have that, you're free to do with whatever you want with your feet at that point. I'm not saying that, you know, you can go to the bathroom there, but I'm saying it's like, you know, your feet can come out. It's your own area. It's clean. And then you take it with you when you're done.
1: But I don't want to see your feet. That's the problem. It doesn't get rid of the problem.
2: I don't know. You pull a puppy pad out. Like, I almost feel like I got to let you operate over there if you need to. Like, it's none of my business at that point.
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5: For WSVA News, I'm Jacqueline Dobrin. The Harrisonburg Redevelopment and Housing Authority has announced the selection of the CST Collective to manage and operate Court Square Theater. The CST Collective is a local multi-sector shared utility designed to bring stability and inclusion to the local arts scene. HRHA Executive Director Michael Wong says he's looking forward to seeing CST Collective's vision for the Court Square Theater to take shape. The Arts Council of the Valley decided to close Court Square Theater at the end of last year, citing the loss of several streams of funding paired with dwindling audiences. And Governor Abigail Spanberger has issued a flag order to display the POW/MIA flag today in observation of National POW/MIA Recognition Day. Spanberger stated that we pause to acknowledge the brave service members who have been taken prisoner or remain missing in action. She added that we honor the more than 1,300 Virginians who never returned home. For WSVA News, I'm Jacqueline Dobrin.
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little sleepy to start off this Friday, don't you think? More 96.1, a great song, but I need a little bit more energy. It's Friday. It's payday, too. 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

0: It's more 96.1, the Valley's Choice at Work. What's up? Riley Reed here. Happy Friday. So you had Maroon 5, you had Eric Carmen before that, Train. And don't forget, Train is coming to the Shenandoah Valley. Yeah, they are playing the Atlantic Union Bank Center October 2nd. That's about a couple of weeks away now. What, today's the 18th, right? Yeah, so that means just like two more weeks until Train is in Harrisonburg, along with Moon Taxi at the Atlantic Union Bank Center. It's going to be an awesome show. We got the link for tickets, more961.com. Speaking of tickets, I know you probably signed up for your chance to win some tickets for Trans-Siberian Orchestra coming to John Paul Jones Arena in December. Well, we'll announce those winners later on today.
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0: weather.
1: Mostly cloudy today, not as hot, but humid with a thunderstorm this afternoon and a high of 82. Now, a thunderstorm could happen in some spots this evening, otherwise mostly cloudy with a low of 63. And tomorrow, mostly cloudy, not as warm, but a lower humidity and a high of 73. That's your weather forecast from the News Talk 92.1 at 550 WSVA Weather Center. 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

I talked about bloom scrolling earlier this week. More 96.1. It's the antithesis of doom scrolling. I told wifey about it, though, and she was like, oh, that sounds awesome. Is it like an app

You know, Madonna's going to make an appearance at the VMAs. People are taking bets on who she's going to kiss. The favorite right now is Sabrina Carpenter. More 96.1. They have done a song together.

0: Her new album just dropped at midnight. That is Miley Cyrus' Younger You. More 96.1, the Valley's choice at work. Yeah, now she's just Miley, though. No longer Cyrus. It's just Miley. And did you know, actually, that Billy Ray Cyrus, for the longest time, was just Cyrus? The label asked him to add Billy Ray. So he was actually totally cool with her dropping Cyrus. So good for her doing that. But yeah, new album out now. Give it a listen when you get the chance. It's called Bass Persuasion. More 96.1. We got more of your workday favorites on the way.
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Do you not know what you're doing on Saturday? Mini golf for kids' sake? Food truck fest? There's two things you can do, and they're right down the road from each other.

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0: There is Sienna Spyro, Great Expectations, more 96.1 The Valley's Choice at work. Riley Reed here. So I don't know if you're aware of this, but we had to postpone our Valley Cares for Kids radiothon. Yes, it would have been this Thursday, but due to circumstances beyond our control, we had to postpone it. So we'll let you know as soon as we have a new date, and we hope that you can still join us. But first, want to say thank you to our sponsors, Dairy Queen and Paulo Bofford, and also a huge thank you to you if you signed up to volunteer, and to everyone that helps make this special event possible. Your willingness to give your time means so much to us and the families who rely on the care at UVA Health Children's Hospital. And we are really hoping to have a new date for you soon. But as soon as we know that, we'll let you know and hope that you can still join us when the time comes for our Valley Cares for Kids radiothon. But for now, it will not be this Thursday. More 96.1.
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7: 496.1 Shenandoah Valley weather.
8: Mostly cloudy today, not as hot, but humid with a thunderstorm this afternoon and a high of 82. Now, a thunderstorm could happen in some spots this evening, otherwise mostly cloudy with a low of 63. And tomorrow, mostly cloudy, not as warm, but a lower humidity and a high of 73. That's your weather forecast from the News Talk 92.1 at 550 WSVA Weather Center. 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

Yeah, they just played the halftime show on Thursday Night Football last night in Buffalo, New York, for the Bills-Lions game, which my Buffalo Bills came out victorious. There's One Republic, Counting Stars. More at 96.1, the Valley's choice at work. I've got REO Speedwagon for you now.

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0: More 96.1, the Valley's Choice at Work. It's Riley Reed. I know we have made it to the end of the work week. And yes, we'll have the weekend. You can relax a little bit, but weekend's never long enough, right? You'll be back at work on Monday thinking about the next weekend. Well, what if you had something to look forward to in the middle of the week? We have something for you. It's called the More Midweek Treats. A big box of goodies from McKee Foods, maker of Little Debbie snack cakes. 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

0: Journey, open arms, more 96.1. I don't know about you, but when I'm drinking something, I don't want to find arms and legs in it or anything attached to those arms and legs. Poor woman at a Panda Express found that in her drink. Yeah, a dead gecko. Gross. Not the first time, though, the Panda Express has had this kind of issue. In fact, just a couple of months ago, I remember seeing a story about a live spider in a fortune cookie there. Oriental Express is probably loving this and like, hey, we don't have that kind of stuff in our food. Come to Port Road.
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More 96.1, the Valley's Choice at work. It's Riley Reid. If you grew up loving the stomp clap music, then you definitely love yourself some Lumineers. I know I do. And they've got a Virginia tie. Wesley went to U of R.

0: More 96.1 The Valley's Choice at Work. How's it going? Riley Reed here. So this is pretty exciting news because we've kind of not known what's going to happen with Court Square Theater. Well, the Harrisonburg Redevelopment and Housing Authority announced the selection of the CST Collective to manage Court Square Theater. That is a collective of local, multi-sectored, shared utility reportedly designed to bring stability and inclusion to the local arts scene by inviting community partners, businesses, civic groups, and others to drive programming through collaborative ownership and collective impact. So that means Court Square Theater will continue to serve as a venue for performances, films, creative programming, community events, and cultural activities. It's not closing. This is awesome news. 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
5: 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Okay, new plan, just a quick look around, no touching anything. Okay, just picking it up to see it. 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
22: Mostly cloudy today, not as hot, but humid with a thunderstorm this afternoon and a high of 82. Now, a thunderstorm could happen in some spots this evening, otherwise mostly cloudy with a low of 63. And tomorrow, mostly cloudy, not as warm, but a lower humidity and a high of 73. That's your weather forecast from the News Talk 92.1 at 550 WSVA Weather Center. 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

More 96.1. We are the Valley's Choice of Work. I am Riley Reed. Hope you're enjoying your Friday. Getting closer and closer to the 90s at noon. But right now, how about some 80s with Pat Benatar?

My name is Riley Reed. The name of this station is More 96.1, and we are your choice at work. Thanks so much for choosing us to make your workday more fun, Shenandoah Valley.

0: More 96.1 The Valley's Choice at work. It's Riley Reed. Guess what? They discovered a new cat species. First one in 100 years. And it's a wild cat that lives in the jungles of Bolivia. But it's like the size of a house cat. It just looks like a wild cat. It's called Leopardus tilcayo. Or just tilcayo for short. I think it's adorable. And I'm wondering how quickly before somebody tries to domesticate them. They are so cute, though. More 96.1. We'll post some video on our Instagram and also on our Twitter so you can check it out for yourself. And you, too, can fall in love with this new cat species, tilcayo. More 96.1 Music. That's our name on social.
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Always a good day when you hear Man, I Feel Like a Woman, right? It's just a fun song. Now we got John Mellencamp and Michelle and Deje. It's Wild Night. We'll announce those winners of those Trans-Siberian Orchestra tickets coming up next.

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2: 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Kind of like the stranglehold that Trans-Siberian Orchestra has on Christmas music. I mean, it's just, it's otherworldly. 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And congrats to Cecile in Stanton, Crystal in Rockingham, Don in Harrisonburg, Megan in Quicksburg, and Anita in Mount Crawford. You all won tickets to Trans-Siberian Orchestra. We will be in touch with you. 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
5: More 96.1 Shenandoah Valley weather.
6: Mostly cloudy today, not as hot, but humid with a thunderstorm this afternoon and a high of 82. Now, a thunderstorm could happen in some spots this evening, otherwise mostly cloudy with a low of 63. And tomorrow, mostly cloudy, not as warm, but a lower humidity and a high of 73. That's your weather forecast from the News Talk 92.1 at 550 WSVA Weather Center. 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

glad to say, haven't seen any accidents these past 2 days that involve fire on 81, so maybe we broke that curse. Let's hope so. Fingers crossed. More 96.1. Here's Gracie Abrams. 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

0: More 96.1 The Valley's Choice at work. It's Riley Reed. Got some fun events this Saturday. Yeah, actually, one of them starts today. That's Mini Golf for Kids' Sake in support of Big Brothers, Big Sisters of Harrisonburg, Rockingham County. That'll get underway this afternoon. Hopefully, the rain holds off. I know they're calling for some rain. And then Saturday, we'll be back out at Mulligan's for day two of Mini Golf for Kids' Sake. But it's also Food Truck Fest for Open Doors. So you can support two awesome nonprofits right here in the Valley. And the best part is that Food Truck Fest is at the Rockingham County Fairgrounds, which is literally right down the street, right down Route 11 from Mulligan. So you could do Mini Golf for Kids' Sake late in the morning, head over to Rockingham County Fairgrounds afterwards, grab some food at Food Truck Fest. I just planned out your Saturday. You're welcome. More at 96.1.
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10: When I was 6 years old, I broke my leg.

Lady Gaga has been known to her fans as Mother for a long time. Mother Monster, right? All her little monsters. Well, now she's actually a mom. Yes, it happened late last week. So congrats to Gaga and her boyfriend having their first child.

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definitely some rude things in that song. I mean, the guy telling him, no, you can't marry my daughter, but him saying, well, I'm going to marry her anyway. That's rude, too. More 96.1. You know what else is rude? What Facebook does when they do those memory photos, and they're like, hey, remember what you used to look like 15 years ago when you had a jawline and your hair wasn't receding? Yeah. I mean, I'm not talking about myself. I had

It's more 96.1, the Valley's Choice at work. I am Riley Reed. I just want to let you know that our Valley Cares for Kids Radiothon has been postponed due to, well, circumstances out of our control. But we want to thank everybody who signed up to volunteer. And hopefully you can join us to volunteer when we do have a date for you. And when we do have that date, we'll announce it as soon as we got it for you. We also want to thank our sponsors, Dairy Queen and Paul Obaugh Ford. We know how much this community cares about helping Valley families. And we're so grateful for your support. So we'll announce a new Radiothon date as soon as possible. And we'll hope you still join us for that new date when the time comes.

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14: Mostly cloudy today, not as hot, but humid with a thunderstorm this afternoon and a high of 82. Now, a thunderstorm could happen in some spots this evening, otherwise mostly cloudy with a low of 63.

0: 73, and tomorrow, mostly cloudy, not as warm, but a lower humidity and a high of 73. That's your weather forecast from the News Talk 92.1 at 550 WSVA Weather Center. 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

0: 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It's Riley Reed. 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And of course, you can also get news pertaining to the Shenandoah Valley. 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

Network More 96.1, you two, with or without you, it's with you that we prefer. How you doing? Dave Thomas here for a Friday afternoon, counting down to the official kickoff of your weekend. Hopefully your Friday's going well. And don't forget, next Thursday, it was supposed to be our Valley Cares for Kids Radiothon, but due

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0: 6:01 on a Friday afternoon with Dave Thomas. Thank you so much for being here. We really appreciate it very much, as it's been a busy, busy day around the valley. And, of course, don't forget, coming up tomorrow, Shenandoah Downs in Woodstock. It takes place at the Shenandoah County Fairground. It's harness racing Saturday and Sunday. And for the next 7 weeks, harness racing will be racing on Saturdays and Sundays at Shenandoah Downs at the Shenandoah County Fairgrounds in Woodstock. It's absolutely free to get in. Doesn't cost you anything to park. You can make a wager if you'd like. They've got concessions. It's really a lot of fun. Take the kids or the friends or whatever. Shenandoah Downs racing starting tomorrow, 1:05. Races will start every Saturday and Sunday, 1:05 until about 4:30 or so. And it happens about every 20 minutes. So there's going to be lots of stuff going on, lots of stuff to do. Take the family and enjoy the opening weekend for Shenandoah Downs at the Shenandoah County Fairground tomorrow in Woodstock. It all kicks off the fall season of racing. And tell them you heard about it from More 96.1.
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6: 496.1 Shenandoah Valley Weather.
7: Mostly cloudy today, not as hot, but humid with a thunderstorm this afternoon and a high of 82. Now, a thunderstorm could happen in some spots this evening, otherwise mostly cloudy with a low of 63. And tomorrow, mostly cloudy, not as warm, but a lower humidity and a high of 73. That's your weather forecast from the News Talk 92.1 at 550 WSVA Weather Center. 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

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Don't forget tomorrow, the best of Anna and Raven. 5 hours of fun and laughter. It makes having to be up early on a Saturday worth it. 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

0: More 96.1, the Valley's Choice at work. I'm not sure anybody's living a better life than Ella Langley right now. Be Her. Big hit for her. As a matter of fact, they said like the third biggest song of the summer. And she had the first biggest song of the summer, too. Hey, it's Dave Vint. Thanks for hanging out. If you're having a birthday today, happy birthday to the United States Air Force. It was formed in 1947. Also, celebrity birthdays today include actress Holly Robinson Peete is turning 62 today. Actress Jada Pinkett Smith is 55. Actor James Marsden is 53. Actor Jason Sudeikis is turning 51 today. Ted Lasso himself. TV personality Sarah Haynes is having a birthday, turning 49. And local celebrity Roger Altizer from Paul Obaugh Ford in Stanton is having a birthday today. So if you know Roger, send him a text, an email, give him a call, go by and say hello and happy birthday. Roger Altizer having a birthday today at Paul Obaugh Ford. If you're celebrating a birthday, those are some celebrity types, local and beyond, you're celebrating with here. More 96.1.
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More 96.1, The Valley's Choice, and we're back in 1982. This one was recorded by Journey, written by their keyboardist, Jonathan Cain, who, by the way, is on his third marriage. This one's Faithfully. More 96.1.

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More 96.1 The Valley's Choice at work with Dave Thomas, inching our way closer to the start of the weekend. The countdown to the official kickoff continues, rolling nonstop music. It's Brian Adams in Heaven on More 96.1.

More 96.1, the Valley's Choice at Work with Olivia Dean. Dave Thomas here saying congratulations to our Trans-Siberian Orchestra winners. Cecile in Stanton, Crystal in Rockingham in the Harrisonburg area. Also, Dan in Harrisonburg.

0: Rosenberg. As well, congratulations going out to Anita from Mount Crawford. And Megan from Quicksburg. Our winners of Trans-Siberian Orchestra tickets. Thanks to everybody who signed up. Man, we had a ton of people enter. That show's coming up December the 16th at John Paul Jones Arena in Charlottesville. 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Congratulations to our winners, and thanks for signing up to win TSO tickets. 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
1: 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Shenandoah Valley traffic.
2: Taking a look at I-81 northbound near mile marker 202.4 in Rockbridge County, and this is near Jonestown. Motorists can expect delays due to a tractor-trailer crash. The north right shoulder is closed. If you're seeing it and we're not saying it, call the WSVA Traffic and News tip line at 540-214-2500 and let us know. From the News Talk 92.1 and 550 WSVA Traffic Center, I'm Carolyn Onger.
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0: 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Shenandoah Valley weather.
1: Mostly cloudy today, not as hot, but humid with a thunderstorm this afternoon and a high of 82. Now, a thunderstorm could happen in some spots this evening, otherwise mostly cloudy with a low of 63. And tomorrow, mostly cloudy, not as warm, but a lower humidity and a high of 73. That's your weather forecast from the News Talk 92.1 at 550 WSVA Weather Center. 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

0: More 96.1 The Valley's Choice at work. Teddy Swims, Mr. Know-It-All, Dave Thomas here on a Friday, counting down to the start of the weekend. And, of course, high school football going on tonight in the Valley. Several teams off to really good starts, unbeaten starts even. Some teams out there that are looking to remain unbeaten after tonight. Some really good games lined up as well. So head to your local high school. If you don't know where to go, just go to the closest one. Or at least look at their website and see if they're playing at home. But some great games up and down the Valley tonight. If you're going to high school football tonight, go cheer, celebrate, be loud, and be responsible. And enjoy the game. And good luck to all the teams. For more 96.1.
1: 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Shenandoah Valley traffic.
2: Taking a look at I-81 northbound near mile marker 202.4 in Rockbridge County, and this is near Jonestown. Motorists can expect delays due to a tractor-trailer crash. The north right shoulder is closed. If you're seeing it and we're not saying it, call the WSVA Traffic and News tip line at 540-214-2500 and let us know. From the News Talk 92.1 and 550 WSVA Traffic Center, I'm Carolyn Unger.
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1: 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This is going to be the longest hour of your work week because it's the last one. Rachel Platten now. 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

More 96.1, the Valley's choice at work just after 4 o'clock with Dave Thomas. Again, if you haven't heard, the Valley Cares for Kids Radiothon, it was scheduled for next Thursday. It's been postponed due to circumstances beyond our control. I want to thank our sponsors, Dairy Queen and Paul Uba Ford, and all the many volunteers that signed up to help. 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But when we do, we'll let you know. And you can support the Valley Cares for Kids Radiothon. Thanks to all the folks who jumped on board and helped us out. John Mellencamp now, more 96.1.

0: 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Lewis Capaldi, Stay Love. 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
2: No accidents or delays to report along the interstates, both 81 and 64 free and clear at the moment. Everything else appears to be in good shape too. But if you're seeing it and we're not saying it, call the WSVA Traffic News Tip Line at 540-214-2500 and let us know. 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
12: Mostly cloudy today, not as hot, but humid with a thunderstorm this afternoon and a high of 82. Now, a thunderstorm could happen in some spots this evening, otherwise mostly cloudy with a low of 63. And tomorrow, mostly cloudy, not as warm, but a lower humidity and a high of 73. That's your weather forecast from the News Talk 92.1 at 550 WSVA Weather Center. 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

0: Thomas Hitt. So it's going to be a late one this week for the JMU football Dukes as they're on the left coast playing San Diego State. Now, the kickoff tomorrow night is not until 10 p.m. our time. So they got to get out there. I think they left yesterday to get out there and let their bodies get acclimated to the time change because it can be a bit of a difference. So a 10 p.m. kickoff tomorrow night for JMU at San Diego State. Go Dukes! Bring home a dub. Beat San Diego State on the road tomorrow night. Good luck to all of you. For more 96.1.
1: 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Shenandoah Valley traffic.
2: No accidents or delays to report along the interstates. Both 81 and 64 free and clear at the moment. Everything else appears to be in good shape, too. But if you're seeing it and we're not saying it, call the WSBA Traffic News Tip Line at 540-214-2500 and let us know. From the News Talk 92.1 and 550 WSBA Traffic Center, I'm Carolyn Onger.
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We made it to the end of the work week. 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

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Dave Thomas here just after 5 o'clock. Welcome to the start of your weekend. We've all done things behind the wheel that we shouldn't. Have you ever done this behind the wheel? And hopefully you didn't get the same result. I'll tell you about it coming up. It's Whitney. Want to dance with somebody? More 96.1.

0: More 96.1, the Valley's Choice at Work with Taylor Swift, Open Light, Dave Thomas here. Thanks for riding home with me on a Friday. So have you ever done this behind the wheel? Put on your deodorant. I'm sure I probably have at some point, but I can't remember. It doesn't stand out in my mind. I bring it up because last Sunday, a 22-year-old man was late for work. Jumped in his truck, took off, trying to get to work, and was putting on his deodorant going down the road. And apparently he really gets into putting on his deodorant because the next thing you know, his vehicle strikes a concrete barrier and he's on his top spinning around. He was not hurt. Police say they're not going to arrest him. He was just driving carelessly. They did give him a ticket, but not arrested. So before you head out the door, make sure you're sure, or at least wait till a stoplight, right?
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2: No accidents or delays to report along the interstates, both 81 and 64 free and clear at the moment. Everything else appears to be in good shape too. But if you're seeing it and we're not saying it, call the WSVA traffic news tip line at 540-214-2500 and let us know. 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
9: 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Shenandoah Valley weather.
1: Looking for a thunderstorm in some spots this evening. Otherwise, mostly cloudy, low of 63. And tomorrow, mostly cloudy, not as warm with a lower humidity and a high of 73. And then on Sunday, mostly cloudy and humid with a thunderstorm in the afternoon and a high of 80. That's your weather forecast from the Newstalk 92.1 at 550 WSV Weather Center. I'm Roy Randolph.
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0: 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Gracie Abrams hitting the wall. It's Dave Thomas in. 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
2: No accidents or delays to report along the interstates. Both 81 and 64 free and clear at the moment. Everything else appears to be in good shape, too. But if you're seeing it and we're not saying it, call the WSVA Traffic and News Tip Line at 540-214-2500 and let us know. 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

0: More 96.1 The Valley's Choice at Work with Dave Thomas hanging out. Thank you for being here on a Friday. Now, don't forget, it's opening weekend tomorrow and Sunday, Shenandoah Downs at the Shenandoah County Fairgrounds. 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
2: 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The first two answers to the next five questions. Answer to question number one is Harry Styles. Answer to question number two, Picasso. 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
4: More 96.1 Shenandoah Valley weather.
5: Looking for a thunderstorm in some spots this evening. Otherwise, mostly cloudy, low of 63. And tomorrow, mostly cloudy, not as warm with a lower humidity and a high of 73. And then on Sunday, mostly cloudy and humid with a thunderstorm in the afternoon and a high of 80. That's your weather forecast from the News Talk 92.1 and 550 WSV Weather Center. 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

0: More 96.1 The Valley's Choice at work. Thanks for being here on a Friday. We're into the start of your weekend. If you're on the way to a high school football game, hey, be careful out there. 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

0: More 96.1, the Valley's Choice at work. Ella Langley, be her. It's Dave Thomason. Thanks for hanging out with me on a Friday. 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

More 96.1, the Valley's Choice at Work. It is Dave Thomas out the door. Back with you tomorrow at 2. We'll do it all over again. Enjoy your Friday. 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As always, I'm thankful to God for the gift of gab. 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
1: 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Intelligence for your home when you go on vacation is what we're after right now. If you're headed out on vacation, you should know you can have some peace of mind that your home is being protected. All you have to do is contact your local police department or sheriff's office. A lot of them do offer free vacation home check programs where officers or trained volunteers inspect your property while you're away. And it's free, apparently. The police will do perimeter inspections, checking doors, windows, gates, and vehicles for signs of forced entry or suspicious activity. It's worth a try, right?
2: Intelligence for your life.
1: 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I'm going to tell you the one thing and share the science that shows why this truly is a recipe for love.
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1: All right, here's one of those quick pieces of intelligence you can share with your friends. You can even post it on your Facebook page. It's just a couple of sentences, but it's good. Go ahead and play with that rubber band or make a paperclip necklace. We now know that fidgeting with the stuff on our desk can unleash creative thinking. This comes from researchers from NYU. In their study, they found that rhythmic or repetitive finger movements activate areas of the brain involved in creativity and memory. Ready? Fidget.
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2: From our Intelligence for Your Pets file, when you adopt a dog, coming up with the perfect name to suit their personality is key, right? But guess what? The name we choose says a lot about us. So here's what your dog's name says about you, according to an analysis of pet names by the dog sitting company, Rover.com. First, what does it say if your dog's named after a Disney character? And apparently a lot of dogs are, like Belle or Simba or Elsa. The researchers say this means you enjoy things that remind you of your childhood. You're nostalgic and it brings you comfort. Then, is your dog named after your favorite TV or movie character? I've seen this a lot too on our Facebook page. So names like Khaleesi from Game of Thrones, Han Solo, or Olivia Pope from Scandal. Researchers say you love your pop culture and you're probably the first of your friends to know about the latest trends. What if your dog has a nature name? Sky, river, summer. It means you're probably outdoorsy. It makes sense. And you most likely eat organic, carry reusable grocery bags, and buy biodegradable poop bags. And nature names are a big trend. There were 78% more nature names for dogs this year than last. And then, does your dog have a human name? Charlie, Jack, Chloe, Frank. You're part of the 74% of us who treat our dogs like children. It also means you're into family, traditions, caring for loved ones, big time. And you probably celebrate the anniversary of the day you brought your furry family member home.
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